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1: Just as I was standing over there, and I just standing, I was thinking about the night, and I just kept saying, come Holy Spirit, come Holy Spirit, come Holy Spirit, which I've said 1.5 million times in my life. But boy, I just felt Him descend on me over there in an unusual way. And I just want you to know, if you're not aware, the presence of the Lord is in this house. He has come, and we're just going to honor Him tonight. Lord, we're just going to honor Your great glory over Your people. There is one name that does miracles so great. His name is Jesus. Jesus, You're my best friend, and I welcome You into this place. Come and have Your way tonight. Bring down the council of heaven over the people tonight. Bring down the glory of heaven over the people tonight. The healing of heaven, the provision of heaven, the life and deliverance of heaven over the people tonight. Oh, let's just worship Him right now, saints. Just worship your King tonight. 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

0: Holy ground. 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Praise God.
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songs that set the captive free. Songs of deliverance. Oh, let it rise among us. The praises of the King. The joy of the Lord, which is our strength. 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
1: I have a question for you today. The first question is this: are you a born again Christian? If you are, then I think this message is important to you. If you're not, it would be a waste of time even to listen to it, because this does not pertain to your life. So, if you're still listening, it means that you believe that you are a born-again Christian. Now, my question is this. Jesus said, go and make disciples. Are you? Let me put it this way. If I knew I was dying today, I was lying on my deathbed, I would not tell my son unimportant things. I would not tell him that this chicken or that chicken is the best chicken to eat. Go to this restaurant or that restaurant. I would tell him, my son, hold on to God with everything that you have. Take care of your mother. Be honest. I would tell him the important things. The last thing Jesus did before he left this earth, he said to his disciples, go and make disciples. He did not say, go to church. Don't say it's wrong to go to church, but that was not the story. It was go and make disciples. Now, we have to go out and we have to make disciples. Now, you might say, I don't know how. Well, if that's true in your life, then find a church that is a discipleship-making church. Not where people get together Sunday after Sunday and just sit on their backsides and get fed. If you just take in and nothing comes out, that is constipation. I don't want you to be a constipated Christian. I want you to be a disciple maker. So, find a church. Find out how. Get teaching to do it and go and do it. We have to change the world around us. The coming of the Lord is soon. We all know it. But are you doing what you're supposed to do while you are getting ready for the coming of the Lord? Go now. I challenge you. Go and make disciples. If you cannot find a church where they do this, please contact me. Ask me. I will help you to find the necessary church where you can get training to make disciples. God bless you. And go out and go and get busy.
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1: Just as I was standing over there, I just standing and I was thinking about the night, and I just kept saying, come Holy Spirit, come Holy Spirit, come Holy Spirit, which I've said 1.5 million times in my life. But boy, I just felt Him descend on me over there in an unusual way. And I just want you to know, if you're not aware, the presence of the Lord is in this house. He has come, and we're just going to honor Him tonight. Lord, we're just going to honor Your great glory over Your people. There is one name that does miracles so great. His name is Jesus. Jesus, You're my best friend, and I welcome You into this place. Come and have Your way tonight. Bring down the council of heaven over the people tonight. Bring down the glory of heaven over the people tonight. The healing of heaven, the provision of heaven, the life and deliverance of heaven over the people tonight. Oh, let's just worship Him right now, saints. Just worship your King tonight. 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

Thank you, Jesus. 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Tonight, Lord, as we depart this place in a while, may there be a new understanding of the Father's love for His children. Of the Father's great grace for His children. His mercies, brand new this morning.

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2: Today I want to tell you a story and then I would like to ask you a question. Let's start with the story. There's this guy driving his car down the road and suddenly another car swerves directly in front of him. He screams and uses some foul language and then gives some very bad hand signals that are so easy to understand. The next moment, a policeman pulls him off the road, jumps out with a gun in his hand and forces the man out of the car and gets him face down on the tarmac and cuffs him. He takes him away, locks him in a jail cell, screaming his innocence. But after about an hour, he comes back and releases him. The man asks him, "Why did you arrest me?" "Well," the policeman says, "I thought you had hijacked the car." "Me? Hijacked the car? Why? Why did you think that?" The policeman says, "I heard you swearing and screaming at another car, and I saw the rude signs that you made, but on the back of your car, you had a bumper sticker with the fish, and one that says, 'I love Jesus,' and I was sure that due to your behavior, that it could not have been your car, and that is why I arrested you." Now that is the story. A bit of a shocker, I would say, but that is real life, and that is often how unbelievers experience us. They see small things that we do and judge Christianity by our deeds, the things we say, our gossiping, us stealing time from our employer, dishonest stories that we tell, our exaggerations, flirting with someone else's husband or wife and taking things from our office that do not belong to us, and so many other things that we have learned to accept as okay, but it is not okay. Now, I said there was a question. Here's the question that I have for you. Let us say that you were arrested today for being a Christian. Yes, you were arrested for saying that, "I love Jesus." Now, you are standing in court and the judge asks this question from the prosecutor. What proof can you bring against the accused? Where are the witnesses that would allow me to find this person guilty of the crime that he or she has been accused of? What evidence is there that this person is guilty of loving Jesus and being his disciple? Would you be found guilty? Is there an obvious evidence of Christ-likeness in your life? I ask you to be part of your own jury. Are you guilty as charged? Or is there a reasonable amount of doubt about your sincerity? You be the judge.
0: Blou roos bied aan, sout en peper, peper, peper, peper,
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I want to share a song with you that means a great deal to me. I actually found the text in a book that was written by Billy Graham's wife. And it's an old, old hymn text. And it just struck me so much. And we'd like to sing the song as a statement of faith of the prodigal son coming home.

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Christmas is a special time of year, and I can remember when I was a child, my excitement as I waited to see what my Christmas presents were going to be. As I've grown, I've come to realize the real meaning of Christmas. And I hope that as you join in singing this Christmas carol with us, it brings to your mind some of the joys and the good things that Christmas is meant to bring to each and every one of us. I hope your Christmas is just the way that you want it to be. But most of all, I wish you peace and happiness.

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as I was standing over there, and I was just standing and I was thinking about the night, and I just kept saying, come Holy Spirit, come Holy Spirit, come Holy Spirit, which I've said 1.5 million times in my life. But boy, I just felt Him descend on me over there in an unusual way. And I just want you to know, if you're not aware, the presence of the Lord is in this house. He has come. And we're just going to honor Him tonight. Lord, we're just going to honor Your great glory over Your people. There is one name that does miracles so great. His name is Jesus. Jesus, You're my best friend, and I welcome You into this place. Come and have Your way tonight. Bring down the council of heaven over the people tonight. Bring down the glory of heaven over the people tonight. The healing of heaven, the provision of heaven, the life and deliverance of heaven over the people tonight. Oh, let's just worship Him right now, saints. Just worship Your King tonight.

Thank you, Jesus. Thank you, Jesus. Holy ground. This is holy ground. Thank you so much, Lord, for gracing this house. Relationship is so much richer than religion, Lord. All these people have experienced it. Oh, may our relationship with you grow stronger and stronger and stronger. And may the lie of religion grow weaker and weaker and weaker. We're not out to just do an exercise, Lord. We are out for an experience that changes us. All of us, Lord, from the inside out. Tonight, Lord, as we depart this place in a while, may there be a new understanding of the Father's love for His children, of the Father's great grace for His children, His mercies brand new this morning.

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